0: Good times.
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1: Good times, great music.
2: Homegrown alligator, see you later. Gotta hit the road, gotta hit the road. 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